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Baby, please don't go.

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They treat me so good, I begin to feel special. I said they treat me so well, I feel special. Thank you.

0: 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Guidance for your life.
1: Guidance for your life. City Guide FM.